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I take one look at you, you're taking me out.

0: 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It will soon pass, whatever it is. Don't worry, be happy.
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1: 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And you walked in with those green eyes.